Last in Line by Dio. It's a pretty awesome song. Anyway, I'm just chilling around. This is the DJ Lobster's After Hours, I guess. I forgot to mention that programming on WSU has been made possible thanks to the New York Yankees. Friday, August 21st, the Yankees play the Blue Jays at 7 p.m. It's Cody Bellinger Bobblehead Day. More information and tickets are available at yankees.com/tickets. So yeah, that was just one last thing I had to do before I had to go. My poor little fingers, like, I had to Butterfingers and accidentally clicked the play button, so that's why I'm still here around. But no worries, I'm gonna be heading now. It was a fun shift, the 7 hours and stuff, but DJ Lobster's gotta get her rest. So bye guys, hope you all have a great weekend and stay rockin'.

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1: 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It's your home for the loudest bark.

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0: Some people just have the gym. Some people have fishing. 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

0: 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You're scaring the dog.
1: 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He loves it. 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It's your home for the loudest bark.

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0: Some people just have the gym. Some people have fishing. 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

0: 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What was that noise?
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And now, they're back. Tune in Saturday night from 9 to midnight to hear all the voices from the vault. We are bringing in DJs from the past to bring their classic voices, stories, and history to the airwave. 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

0: 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You're scaring the dog.
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